0: Papi.
1: Like one specific human trait like a woman could have. What would you like in a woman?
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0: 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I'm that bad type, make your mama sad type. Make your girlfriend mad type, might seduce your dad type. I'm the bad guy.
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I took the tag off of major prices. I just spent a half a meal on a chandelier. Now you try and cut me off like a light switch. Try and stay in our league. Saying that you need some time to breathe. 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

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Oh my, my, oh my, my love. I take one look at you, you're taking me out.

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But now I'm on tonight, my hips don't lie, and I'm starting to feel it's right. All the attraction, the tension, don't you see, baby, this is perfection.

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Baby, like this is perfecto. Oh, you know I'm on tonight. My hips don't lie, and I'm starting to feel it's right. The attraction.

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0: Ohio family's got a lot riding on this.
1: Socialists have the ball, and they're coming for your private health insurance. All Sherrod Brown has to do is hold the line. Oh, Sherrod Brown drops the ball. Your health coverage, gone.
0: Ooh, that's your private insurance. Hit hard right there.
1: Now socialists are driving on Texas. Sherrod Brown's in position. He caves 96% with his party. Same field play for Sherrod Brown.
2: 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And John Husted will say no to socialism, yes to freedom. This November, Ohio, you pick a side. 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
1: Now socialists are driving on taxes. Sherrod Brown's